0: It's hot like summertime season.
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1: Caribbean girl, me know for tick, me know for top. Yeah, man, I watch my body like say them, I watch a man.

0: number one hit music station in Estonia.
1: My hits.
2: My hits. 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Shine bright like a diamond.